Listen, you hear that? Killers in the jungle. Killers in the jungle. Killers in the jungle. Yo, listen, you hear that? Killers in the jungle. Killers in the jungle.

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Killers in the jungle. 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Killers in the jungle. 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Killers in the jungle. 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

I have a dream that one day, this nation will rise up, live out the true meaning of its creed.

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0: I guess I fucking love it.
1: What's it?
0: I guess she fucking knows it. Sometimes I wish I could.

0: Smart, you got to. You got to do what you got to do. You know what I mean?
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0: 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Hey, yo, I'm eating Fun Dip right now. 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
1: 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ABC 100.1.